you again. This is dedicated to Bob Geldof and Bill Graham and everyone who put this on, the whole organization. This is called Don't You Forget About Me.

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0: It's a bit unruly here. But so it goes. Disorder, out of order, order out of disorder. It all gets a bit chaotic sometimes, doesn't it? But clearly I can see I don't need to tell you that. Nervous?
1: Sure.
0: Anxious?
1: Sure.
0: Skeptical?
1: Yes. If I bark like a dog every time someone says cat, I won't be very pleased.
0: I imagine not. It's all rather simple. See, if we focus on the pattern, instead of denying our own, we can sometimes unlock certain things. Now, I'm going to count down from 10, focus, ending in 1. On the pattern, 10, 9, 8, 7, focus.

0: York, just like I pictured it. Skyscrapers and everything.
1: Hey, hey, brother. Hey, come here, Slick. Huh? Hey, you look hip, man. Hey, you want to make yourself $5, man?
0: Yeah, bro.
1: Hey, look here. Run this front speed for me right quick, okay? Run this front speed for me.
0: What? Huh? I don't know. What? I'm just going across the street.
2: Shut your mouth.
0: Oh, no. What I do?
3: Turn around.
4: Put your hands behind your back.
3: Let's go.
5: The jury of your peers having found you guilty. 10 years.
0: What? Come on, get in that cell, nigga. God, no.

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Then I rode back to find Isis just to tell her I love her.

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What do I do to be heard? What do I say when it's all over?

Well, come gather around and I'll sing you a song about a crazy old world that's coming along. Till one day some fool made the decision to turn on the television. Of course, radio reported we'd all ignore it. Paper said we'd have no time for it. But before you knew it, you knew Milton Berle. And we all had a new escape from the world. All tuned in before too soon, we were watching a man walk on the moon. He made it look as easy as driving a car. Video killed the radio star.

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See? I can say anything I want to now.

catchphrase game show Nation. Television soon defied explanation. As the situation took to such a degree that eventually we all heard about cable TV. Of course, free TV news swore we'd ignore it, that your average family could never afford it. But again, they were wrong. Eventually, everybody wanted their MTV. We were all tuned in, but now the shock was watching a kid do a thing called the moonwalk. Sliding backwards, really, was eventually too far. Reality killed that video star.

a symbol at first it was hard to foresee. The impending collision with reality. But it soon seemed TV turned on itself when the real world came on like it was something else. Of course, actors all acted like they weren't floored, hoping eventually that we'd all get bored. But one after another, we pretended not to act as we hurtled ever forward towards alternative facts. Then a show called The Apprentice came on, and pretty soon, an old man with a comb over had sold us some more. We stayed tuned in, now here we are. Reality killed by a reality star. I got to talking blues.

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1: One ticket, please. 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

0: 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Gather round. Come on, gather round.
1: Step right up. Step right up. Come on, ladies and gentlemen, gather round. Let me tell you all about the Mac and Jack Wonder Potion, guaranteed to give you unbelievable power. Yes, my friends, it can give you the strength of a raging bull.
2: I'll try one.
3: Here's a young gentleman. Like to try one?
4: Yes, sir.
3: Yeah? Drink it up.
4: Let me help you with that, my friend.
3: Try it.
2: Woo! Sir?

0: 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It's called Cineboy. Thank you.
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0: we go. Rehab, the top 10 record from Amy Winehouse from the album Back to Black, which is out in the shops on Monday. So you must be very excited. What an exciting weekend for you.
1: I'm yeah.
0: Yeah.
1: I keep waking up and going, 3 days, I've got 2 days.

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1: If you don't cheat me?
0: Yes! Can't you behind the bench, Dad?
1: Can you have any pudding?
0: Stand still, laddie!
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1: Yes, and neither would you, Derek, this star nonsense.
0: Yes, yes.
1: No, it is.
0: I'm sure of it.

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3: Look at the way they dress. They have a horrible fashion sense. Isn't it true that the accused treated you like a dog?
4: Mr. Foreman, has the jury reached a verdict?
5: We have.